0: Meters tonight in Otago. Showers clearing tomorrow morning. Clutha, Southland and Fiordland. Showers, some heavy, falling as snow to 500 metres this evening. Gale, westerlies and squally thunderstorms possible from afternoon. And for the Chatham Islands, occasional rain developing late afternoon, clearing tomorrow morning. 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
2: Kia ora, good afternoon. You're with Maria Mo on Concert Days. Folia hecha para mi señora Doña Tarolija de Carajenos by Andrea Falconieri might just sound like a dedication of a title. Folia for my lady so-and-so. But the Spanish actually means something along the lines of Lady Chatterbox of Pricktown, to put it politely. Love it when you get glimpses of personality with these fancy composers, eh? Paul Dyer conducts the Australian Brandenburg Orchestra.

The Australian Brandenburg Orchestra with conductor Paul Dyer performing Folia Hecha para mi Señora Tarolilla de Carayenos by Andrea Falconieri. Now, if you've just joined us, ahoy! You're listening to Days on Concert with Mariamo. And what fresh nonsense am I bringing you today, you ask? Well, today, September 19th, is in fact Talk Like a Pirate Day. And it all started when two friends, John Bauer and Mark Summers, were playing racquetball back in 1995. One of them got hit and went, arr, in pain. And as these things tend to go, that was it. Talk Like a Pirate Day was born and proliferated throughout the world. Unless you're from the West Country of England, and then it's just another normal day of talking. Anywho, let's fetch our shoulder parrots and put on your eye patch for the next four pieces in honour of this absurd holiday. Bit of whimsy to lighten things up. First, we have the overture from The Pirates of Penzance by Arthur Sullivan. Alexander Farris conducts the Scottish Chamber Orchestra.

Overture from Pirates of Penzance by Arthur Sullivan, performed by the Scottish Chamber Orchestra with conductor Alexander Farris. I'm sorry, I'm contractually obligated to keep this up until the end of our segment. And now, a tune from a movie that was so popular it spawned its own theme park ride and countless follow-up movies. Pirates of the Caribbean. This is from the soundtrack by Hans Zimmer. Up is Down. Cellist Kian Soltani performs.

Cellist Kian Soltani in studio orchestra with Up Is Down by Hans Zimmer from the Pirates of the Caribbean soundtrack. And if you missed it earlier, we're celebrating Talk Like a Pirate Day at the moment. And Le Corsaire is a ballet by Ricardo Drigo about this very topic. An adventure about pirates, captive maidens and heroic rescue missions. Here's Pas de Deux, the London Symphony performs.

The London Symphony performing Pas de Deux from Les Corsaires by Ricardo Drago. And our last Talk Like a Pirate Day piece is from an opera, Il Pirata by Vincenzo Bellini. No translation needed there for the title, I believe. And this is a dark moment for our heroine Imogena. Her husband has been killed by Gualtiero, who is actually the man she truly loves, and he's been sentenced to death. And Imogena is consumed by grief and trauma, and she sings as she loses her mind, O sole, ti vela di tenebre oscure. O sun, veil yourself in darkest gloom. It's a story very much in that spirit of that high romantic, super emotional 19th century opera. And it's told to us now by legendary soprano Maria Callas, who's joined by the Stuttgart Radio Symphony and conductor Nicola Resigno.

O sole, ti vela di tenebre oscure. O sun, veil yourself in darkest gloom. Aria from Vincenzo Bellini's opera Il Pirata, sung by soprano Maria Callas with Nicola Resigno conducting the Stuttgart Radio Symphony. And that brings us to the end of our Talk Like a Pirate Day tribute. Bit of fun for the midday hour. Thanks for playing along, me hearties. I'll stop now. But we stay with the marine vibes with the next work, By the Sleepy Lagoon by Eric Coates. Malcolm Nabarro conducts the East of England Orchestra.

by the Sleepy Lagoon by Eric Coates, kind of where I'd like to be most days. Performance by the East of England Orchestra with conductor Malcolm Nabarro. You'll of course remember that the COVID-19 pandemic was a difficult time for everyone all around the world. And for a lot of artists, this time of isolation and quarantine also served as a quiet environment to dig deep into their creativity. And Gao Ping's Farewell Waltz was composed during the pandemic, a work that delves into this feeling of loss and separation that was felt by everyone. Michael Houston performs.

Michael Houston with Gao Ping, Farewell Waltz. Edward Elgar's Romance is next, a work written in 1909 which came right in between his two largest orchestral works, the Violin Concerto and the Second Symphony. It was originally written for the bassoon, but Elgar also made a transcription for the cello, and that's the version we'll be listening to today. We have cellist Sheku Kanemason, who's joined by the Heath String Quartet, and double bassist Toby Hughes.

Romance by Edward Elgar. The cello soloist was Sheku Kanemason with the Heath Quartet and double bassist Toby Hughes. Following that, the first movement Toccata from Bassoon Concerto by Nino Rota, Michael Sweeney on bassoon and Mary Kennedy on piano.

Bassoonist Michael Sweeney and pianist Mary Kennedy. First movement from Bassoon Concerto by Nino Rota. Here with Maria Mo on Days. Rounding off the midday hour is Que Rico el Mambo by Perez Prado, performed by the Havana Horns.

0: Coming up this week on 3 to 7, Thomas Hamill, strategic thinker at the Auckland Philharmonia, Darren Smith and Liam Boyle, helping to organise a national gathering of school bands and orchestras, and US musician Matt Lippman, that's him there, he's bringing his viola all the way to the World's Edge Festival. A viola in the mountains, part of 3 to 7, with me, Brian Crump, this week on RNZ Concert.
1: Kia ora koutou katoa, nau mai haere mai, kei te whakarongo mai koe ki te reo irirangi o Aotearoa Concert Days. You're listening to Days on Concert with Maria Moe, and we've been celebrating Te Wiki o Te Reo Māori, Māori Language Week, this week. I actually recently started doing a te reo course through RNZ, and it's been so enriching and fun. I always loved learning languages, and I'm stoked to finally get round to doing te reo, which has always been on my bucket list, and I can't wait until I get good enough to gossip in it. So, to celebrate our beautiful Indigenous language, we begin this hour with a Waiata Pōwhiri, a song of welcome by the renowned Kapahaka family, Te Whānau Wehi. The New Zealand Youth Choir and conductor David Squire perform Kua Rongo.

Kua Rongo by Te Whanau Wehi, the renowned Kapahaka family and musical group. And the song was written by its leader, the late Ngapo Wehi, and his wife Pemia Wehi, performed by the New Zealand Youth Choir and conductor David Squire. Te Wiki o Te Reo Māori might be over soon, but if you've been considering learning Te Reo, I wholeheartedly recommend that you jump in. It will be so enriching. And next we have a double whammy of pianos with Mozart's Sonata in D for two pianos. Here's the first movement. Stephen Bepledge and Sarah Watkins take to the stage.

Pianists Stephen DePledge and Sarah Watkins performing Mozart, the first movement from Sonata in D for two pianos. Anthony Ritchie's Violin Concerto is a work that the composer himself describes as an audience favourite. Ritchie takes inspiration from Indonesian gamelan sounds and folk dance rhythms, featuring movements that flicker back and forth like a bird and moods that change from dark and lyrical to playful and energetic. And it's so alive and full of character, especially when brought to us by violinist Bella Hristova. She's joined by the Southern Sinfonia and conductor Tequin Evans.

Violinist Bella Hristova, the Southern Sinfonia and conductor Tequan Evans performing Anthony Ritchie's Violin Concerto. Such a characterful piece. And we've got another piece that's full of quirks and flair, this time chamber music. Jean-Francais Trio for Oboe, Bassoon and Piano. Francais' main philosophy in writing music was pretty simple, to give pleasure. And this piece gives us plenty of pleasure through his masterful woodwind writing. Enjoy all the colours and textures. Oboist Robert Orr, bassoonist Todd Gibson Cornish and pianist Lawrence Matheson perform together now.

Oboist Robert Orr, bassoonist Todd Gibson Cornish, and pianist Lawrence Matheson, bringing us the delightful trio by Jean Francais. We've got a Norwegian folk melody now, a lovely little waltz by Gjermund Haugen called Tjørnenblomen, meaning water lily. Here's the New Zealand String Quartet.

0: Hello, I'm David Morris. Join me for the Musical Omnivore on Sunday afternoons. Music from the Renaissance to the Romantics and beyond, and performers from the dawn of recording to the present day. The Musical Omnivore, 3 o'clock Sunday on RNZ Concert.
1: Kia ora, you're listening to Days with Maria Moe. Our last performance was from the New Zealand String Quartet, performing Tjørnenblomen, meaning water lily in Norwegian, composed by Gjermund Haugen. Now, I'm not much of a businesswoman, but I have watched enough episodes of The Dragon's Den to confidently say that anything is possible for the right price. Claude Debussy, for example, originally said no to a commission by Sergei Diaghilev for the Ballet Russe in 1912, until Diaghilev doubled the fee, and that got Debussy writing an entire ballet in the space of a month. Jeu, French meaning games, is described as a poème danse, literally a danced poem, and the scene is set at a garden at dusk with a boy and two girls who lose their tennis ball during a game. And while they search for it, they play hide and seek, they argue, they sulk, and they reconcile. And suddenly, from out of nowhere, an anonymous hand throws the tennis ball

Je by Claude Debussy, depicting a rather mysterious and twist-filled game of tennis at dusk, performed by Orchestra Wellington and conductor Mark Taddei. When you go to the city of Vienna, you notice that lots of street names and squares and such are named after all the famous composers that live there. In fact, Razumovsky Gasse, or Razumovsky Street, was where I first stayed when I first went to Vienna to study, named after Count Andrei Razumovsky. He was the Russian ambassador to Austria who commissioned the three string quartets of Beethoven's Opus 59 in 1806, and he asked Beethoven specifically to incorporate folk melodies from Russia and Ukraine to honour his heritage. We'll be listening to quartet number 2 from the set, where the third movement, Scherzo, features a Russian theme that many other composers also ended up using. Modest Mussorgsky in Boris Godunov, Anton Arensky in his second string quartet, Tchaikovsky in the opera Mazeppa, and much more. The Takacs string quartet take to the stage now to bring us Beethoven's Razumovsky Quartet, the number 2 from Opus 59.

A wonderful middle period Beethoven work, string quartet in E minor, the number 2 from Opus 59, Razumovsky, performed by the Takacs String Quartet. A poignant Samoan folk song graces the end of today's show. In 1889, a hurricane wrecked American and German naval vessels that were about to start a colonial war in Samoa. And the US soldiers were kindly rescued by the Samoan villagers and farewelled back home with Tōwha Mai Whelini by Wha Atui Fuimaono, which means goodbye, Mai Whelini. Sopranos Isabella Moore and Madison Nonoa perform, accompanied by Benson Wilson on the guitar.

0: Tofa Mai Fellini, a Samoan song of farewell by Fa'atui Fuimaono, sung by Isabella Moore and Madison Nonoa with Benson Wilson on guitar. And that brings us to the end of Days on Concert for today. It's been my pleasure to have your company. I'll be back tomorrow at 10 a.m. for round two. This is Maria Morris signing off and handing over the mic to Charlotte Secker, who joins you next on Afternoons. Kia pai tera.
1: Tonight on Music Alive at the Opera, we've Toere to Sing, a concert of opera's best love arias, duets and ensembles, sung in their original language and in Te Reo Māori, the Māori language, celebrating exquisite voices, language and identity. Toere to Sing, tonight from 7 on RNZ Concert.

The arrival of the Queen of Sheba from Handel's Solomon, played by the Symphony of Harmony and Invention, conducted by Harry Christophers. Now the next little bracket of pieces I will play for you come from a video concert that was recorded during the UK 2020 lockdown with some of New Zealand's finest opera singers. We feature three waiata. The first, Ka Waiata, a hymn about the Mother Mary accepting her role as the mother for future generations. The next, a classic waiata of Pō Karekareana, one of my favourites. And lastly, Tarakihi, or the cicada, symbolising people's strength coming out to sing in the day after a night of rest.

You've just heard Tarakihi, or the cicada, as part of a video concert recorded during the UK 2020 lockdowns. And before that, an anthem of New Zealand for Kare Kareana, as well as Ka Waiata to start us off. These were all performed by the Whānau London Voices group, conducted by Tianyi Liu. We also featured the voices of Isabella Moore, Madison Nonoa, Felipe Manu, Julian Van Melaerts, and Marlena DeVoe, along with support from Philip Rhodes, Benson Wilson, and Bradley Wood. Next, we go to one of Beethoven's teachers, Franz Ries. This is a piece for violin and piano, bright and playful. Here is La Capricciosa.

Capricciosa by Ries, performed by Wilde Frang on the violin with Jose Gallardo on the piano. Following on, we have Louise Farranque's Nonette in E-flat. Nonette being nine players, made up of a string quartet and a wind quintet. I'll play the third movement, the Scherzo Vivace, characterised by some wonderful syncopation. So enjoy Farranque's Nonette in E-flat. Movement 3.

Luis Farronk's Nonet in E-flat. I just played you the Scherzo Vivace third movement performed by a wonderful group of French musicians. I'm Charlotte Secker and you're tuned into RNZ Concert Afternoons. Next you'll hear Poulenc's Rag Mazurka from his one-act ballet Les Biches. This remains in the repertoire of some of the top ballet companies in the world, and actually contains some choral aspects throughout the whole work. This Rag Mazurka is the longest section of the ballet and combines the Polish dance with the Rag of Joplin as well as jazz of the 1920s in Paris.

the Philharmonia Orchestra under Georges Prêtre with Poulenc's Rag Mazurka from his ballet Les Biches. Hidden by the weight of late Baroque composers like Handel and Scarlatti, Elisabetta de Gamberini was kind of lost for a wee while in this mix, with only three publications to her name. However, these were found, and now I'll play you her keyboard sonata in F. Here's the first movement, performed by Olga Kleankina.

The first movement of Gamberini's keyboard sonata in F, performed by Olga Kleankina. Antonio de Cabezon's Tiento del Quinto Tono is a composition for organ in the Lydian mode or Fifth Church mode. Tiento is an Iberian improv genre, similar to a ricercar or fantasia, which has a lot of vocal phrasing and imitation in its polyphony. So enjoy this work, performed by Early Music Ensemble Concerto Scirocco.

Movimiento del Quinto Tono by Antonio de Cabezón, performed by Concerto Scirocco. Next, we head to some selections from a recent featured album of the week and a recent release from vocal group Vocame with Michael Popp. These works all come from the texts of 13th century mystic Hedewig of Brabant. And this music has been described as more than a musical realization, a poetic reimagining of one of the most compelling voices of medieval Europe. Described as sensual, searching, and timeless. The first piece I'll play you is Die Zeit Vernovet men Sinden Jahren, or Time Renews Itself Within the Years. The next is Altos Mach men van Minnen Singen, or One Can Always Sing of Love. And the last, Al es dit nuve jer begonnen, or The New Year Has Begun for Us.

0: The three tracks you just heard from Volker May and Michael Popp's recent album from a text of 13th century mystic Hedwig of Brabant. The first work I played you entitled Time Renews with the Years. The next, One Can Always Sing of Love. And the one you just heard, The New Year Has Begun for Us. Some wonderful early music here on RNZ Concert this afternoon with me, Charlotte Secker. Now coming up, we will hear Carl Jenkins' Euphonium Concerto and later some world music along with a soundtrack from a Te Reo Māori film.
1: 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To find out about the standards or to lodge a complaint, go to rnz.co.nz and type formal complaints into our search engine, and you'll be directed to the formal complaints webpage. 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
0: Carl Jenkins' Euphonium Concerto was commissioned by Euphonium Foundation UK for David Childs, who you hear in this recording. The four movements it is comprised of are entitled The Juggler, a fun opening movement, Romanza, an unashamedly lyrical romance, It Takes Two, a sultry tango-like melody, and a final galloping Troika. Tidy, a dance of horses.

An extraordinary cadenza emerging from such a romantic episode in the orchestra ends Carl Jenkins' Euphonium Concerto, performed by David Childs with the BBC National Orchestra of Wales, conducted by Bramwell Tovey. I'm Charlotte Secker, and you're listening to Afternoons here on RNZ Concert. Next we go to a section of world music, beginning with Anushka Shankar's Daydreaming, a modern minimalist approach to a Carnatic lullaby of South India, featuring the talents of Niels Fram on the piano, glass harmonica, slit drum, and harmonium all in one work.

Anushka Shankar on the sitar with Daydreaming, featuring Niels Frahm, the German pianist, on a range of instruments, including the precious glass harmonica. A glimpse from Kehan Kalhor and Tumani Diabate's album of improv. This work is entitled Stay Here, performed on the Kamanche by Kalhor and the Kora by Diabate. Both these people are leading players in their instruments, so listen to what that means in this piece.

An improvisation entitled Stay Here from Kehan Kalhor on the Kamanche and Tumani Diabate on the Kora. Next we hear a piece entitled Miri by Boubacar Badian Diabate, one of Africa's greatest fingerstyle guitarists. The title of the work translates to thought or dream or contemplation, so have that in your mind as you listen to this wonderful work.

Bubaka Badian Diabate on the guitar with his piece MIDI or Dream. A last bit of world music we'll play for you today is Omar Sosa and Sekou Keita's 2020 Visions. From their second album together, recorded during the 2020 lockdowns, this is a hymn to hope post-pandemic.

Omar Sosa and Sekou Keita's 2020 Visions, recorded during lockdown as a hymn for hope post-pandemic. Kei te whakarongo mai koe ki te reo irirangi o Aotearoa, you're listening to RNZ with Concert Afternoons and me, Charlotte Secker. This next selection of pieces comes from a film titled Ka Whawhai Tonu, Struggle Without End, telling the story of the siege of Ōrākau during the 1864 New Zealand Wars. Featuring music of Tiki Tane and Ali Lieberman, we begin with Hold On to the Dream, followed by Te Pai o Te Riri, the War God, Te Repo, the Swamp, The Breach, Kōpū's Angst, and finally Arewi Takes a Stand, featuring the vocals of Tiki Tane, Hine Rangi Harawira Nicholas, Rangi Rangi Tukunua, Temuera Morrison, as well as Ali Lieberman on the guitar. So enjoy this selection from the film.

Ayahang akalat na baka. Kung meron na!

Rewi takes a stand, ends our selection of Tiki Tāne and Ali Lieberman's soundtrack to Ka Whawhai Tonu. More music from this soundtrack can be heard tomorrow at 6pm on RNZ Concert, where we feature additional excerpts as part of Te Wiki o Te Reo Māori. Now to end our show today, we have Princess Te Rangipai's Hine e Hine, another iconic waiata in the repertoire. This version sung by Madeline Perard with whānau London voices. I have to say it's such an honour to be surrounded by these wonderful voices, even if they're far away. It's such a nice legacy to uphold as a singer myself. So here is Hine e Hine.

Hine e Hine, arranged by Diane Cooper and sung by Madeline Pierard with Whānau London Voices, ends our afternoon today. Now, I'm Charlotte Secker, ngā mihi and thank you. Coming up, we have Nick Tipping with Inside Out just after the news, and then later join us for Music Alive at the Opera with the 2025 Auckland Arts Festival's Toi Ere, a concert filled with Māori music from some wonderful opera singers. Thank you again, and kia pai tō rā whakata. Have a great weekend.

RNZ News, kia ora tātou, I'm Louise Begonis. Around half of the buildings currently designated as earthquake prone will be removed from the system as the government passes legislation on building reforms. Building and Construction Minister Simon Watts says for many communities, unrealistic remediation costs are often disproportionate to the risk. He says that means some buildings become derelict. Mr. Watts says the reforms will make remediation for earthquake prone buildings more targeted while helping to reduce costs. He says building owners and the economy will save just over $8 billion. Three people have been rescued from Auckland's Maraetai Beach. St John were called to the water near Maraetai Coast Road around 1:15. Two people, one in a serious condition and another in a moderate, have been transported to Middlemore Hospital. Thousands of people have been marching in central Auckland in protest at the government's proposed Conservation Amendment Bill. The government says the bill is intended to modernise how conservation land is managed, enabling more development. But Greenpeace Executive Director Dr. Russell Norman says it would allow the government to sell off conservation land, weaken environmental protections, and put short-term profit ahead of the future. A golden retriever in the US has been dubbed the worst guard dog after he tried to play with an intruder who'd broken into his owner's home in San Diego. Surveillance footage shows the man who used a ladder to climb

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1: Now, the forecast from Met Service on RNZ Concert. In the west, from Northland to Kapiti, including the central high country, partly cloudy with isolated showers today. Tomorrow, morning showers, then becoming fine. Coromandel Peninsula, Bay of Plenty, Gisborne and Hawke's Bay, mainly fine. Isolated showers tomorrow morning. Wellington and Wairarapa, partly cloudy, isolated showers tomorrow morning with possible thunderstorms about coastal Wairarapa, then becoming fine. Nelson and Marlborough, partly cloudy. Buller to Westland, rain, possibly heavy in the ranges. Rain becoming confined to Buller overnight tonight, then clearing in the morning. Canterbury, Otago, except Clutha. Showers developing in Otago this afternoon, reaching Christchurch overnight. Snow to 600 metres tonight in Otago. Showers clearing tomorrow morning. Clutha, Southland and Fiordland, showers some heavy, falling as snow to 500 metres this evening. Gale westerlies and squally thunderstorms possible from afternoon. And the Chatham Islands, periods of rain from late afternoon, clearing tomorrow afternoon. 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

You are listening to Inside Out. I'm Nick Tipping, and today is the day I'm celebrating 10 years of Inside Out on RNZ Concert and RNZ National, a show which began back in September of 2016. Who would have thought it would come this far? So for the first hour of this 10th anniversary Inside Out, I thought we'd spend some time with some of the people and groups who have helped shape jazz in New Zealand. There's only really one place for me to start. Phil Broadhurst was my predecessor in this particular corner of RNZ, presenting the art of jazz for more than 20 years, as well as being one of our leading pianists, composers, and jazz educators. His trio with Frank Gibson Jr. and Andy Brown was also part of the fabric of Auckland jazz, including a long association with the legendary London Bar. Fabric was the trio's second album, recorded in 1987, and from it, here is a Cole Porter standard, I Love You.

Phil Broadhurst with Andy Brown and Frank Gibson Jr., their famous London Bar trio. Back in 1987, that was, from the album Fabric, and Cole Porter's I Love You. Celebrating 10 years of Inside Out, so let's go back exactly 50 years to 1976 and a record that marked out some new territory for New Zealand jazz. Dr. Tree brought together drummer Frank Gibson Jr., trumpeter and percussionist Kim Patterson, guitarist Martin Winch, percussionist John Banks, bassist Bob Jackson, and keyboard player Murray McNabb. This was jazz rock fusion at a time when electric instruments, funk and rock rhythms were dramatically expanding what jazz could sound like, and Dr. Tree were among the New Zealand musicians getting properly stuck into it. Here is Murray McNabb's tune, Affirmation.

That is the legendary Auckland jazz rock fusion band Dr. Tree back in 1976, playing Murray McNabb's tune Affirmation. This hour on Inside Out, I'm celebrating 10 years of this show by going back and looking at some of the legendary moments and people in New Zealand jazz history. For quite a stretch, if you wanted to know what straight-ahead jazz in Wellington sounded like, you could just go and hear the Bop Tet. They had a long-running Sunday night residency at the Lido, and the band included two musicians whose influence went well beyond the bandstand, bassist Paul Dine and drummer Roger Sellers, both of whom taught generations of New Zealand jazz musicians, yours truly included. The Bop Tet became something of an institution, and for younger players, being invited to sit in with them was a fairly good indication that you had made it, you were getting somewhere. On this recording, the front line includes sax player Johnny Lippiett with Josh Hindmarsh on guitar on Green Dolphin Street.

That is the Boptet, Wellington's legendary jazz band. Paul Dyne playing the bass, Roger Sellers playing the drums, as they did for more than 20 years in that band. Johnny Lippiatt played the saxophone, Josh Hindmarsh the guitar. The tune, of course, on Green Dolphin Street. Featuring New Zealand jazz heroes this hour to celebrate 10 years of this show, Inside Out. Roger Fox was one of the great builders of New Zealand jazz. Band leader, trombonist, teacher, organiser, and crucially someone who kept creating opportunities for musicians to play. Going to feature him and another hugely influential figure, sax player Colin Hemmingson, whose career likewise spans both performance and jazz education. They were both there at the very beginning of the first jazz school in Wellington. This track comes from the Capitol Sessions, recorded by Roger Fox's Wellington Jazz Orchestra, yours truly included, the famous Capitol Studios in Los Angeles. Song for Louise is Colin Hemmingson's own composition.

The Roger Fox Wellington Jazz Orchestra with Colin Hemmingson playing tenor on his tune, Song for Louise. I'm featuring some of the big names, big influences in New Zealand jazz this hour to celebrate 10 years of Inside Out. I'm Nick Tipping. Any history of New Zealand jazz has to make room for Mike Nock. Quite a lot of room at that. Nock left New Zealand as a young man, built an international career that took him through Australia, Britain and the US. By the late 60s, he was already helping push jazz forward with the pioneering fusion group, The Fourth Way. This track, though, is from a rather different phase of his career, Ondas, his only album for the enormously influential ECM label. He recorded this in Oslo in November 1981 with two major international figures, the American bassist Eddie Gomez and Norwegian drummer John Christensen. Spacious acoustic trio music and with an explicit Kiwi connection. The track is called Land of the Long White Cloud.

0: Mike Nock with Eddie Gomez and John Christensen in Land of the Long White Cloud. That is from Mike Nock's 1981 album Ondas, featuring some of the big names of New Zealand jazz history to celebrate Inside Out's 10th birthday today. We're back to Roger Fox and one of the landmark moments in the international story of New Zealand jazz. In 1980, Fox took his big band to Switzerland to play the Montreux Jazz Festival, the very first New Zealand band ever to appear there. That put them at one of the world's major jazz festivals alongside the likes of Dizzy Gillespie, Art Blakey and the Jazz Messengers, Stanley Clarke and Al Jarreau. They recorded a live album of their performance, and it's a pretty remarkable document of the ambition that Fox has always had for New Zealand jazz. His music wasn't supposed to stay at home. This is the TONJ Stomp, Roger Fox's own composition, written for Terence O'Neill Joyce, the founder of Ode Records and the producer of the album.
1: Pour la première fois, nous avons ce soir un orchestre qui nous vient de Nouvelle-Zélande. Nous en sommes très heureux, d'autant plus que nous avons l'honneur d'avoir ce soir dans le public son Excellence, l'ambassadeur de Nouvelle-Zélande, Monsieur Terence O'Brien. We are very proud tonight to welcome for the first time from New Zealand a band playing the festival.
2: Ladies and gentlemen, on behalf of the Roger Fox Big Band, we are delighted to be here tonight. Please join with me in welcoming Roger Fox Big Band.

That is the Roger Fox Big Band live on stage in Montreux, Switzerland in 1980, playing the TONJ Stomp, a tribute to Terence O'Neill Joyce, the founder of Ode Records in New Zealand. Jan Rutherford's career was much too short, but her place in New Zealand jazz is a significant one. She was born in Dunedin in 1964, studied jazz in Wellington before moving to Sydney in 1989, where she became an important part of the Australian jazz scene, despite not being able to see. In 1993, she won the National Jazz Awards at Wangaratta and became not just as a pianist, but as a distinctive composer. Her album Discovery, recorded in the late 90s, puts that side of her musicianship front and centre. Solo piano album with 15 original compositions. Here she is with Eve.

Jan Rutherford with her track Eve from the album Discovery. It's happy birthday today to Inside Out, 10 years old, been going for 10 years, would you believe it? This hour I've been celebrating some of the major figures and moments in New Zealand jazz history. In the second hour of the show, I'll be celebrating the best moments, I think, from New Zealand jazz. In fact, my favourite moments of New Zealand jazz from the last 10 years when I've been doing this show. So do check out the second half of the show. But to finish up, we're into the 1990s where Nathan Haynes helped introduce New Zealand jazz to an audience that might not necessarily have thought of itself as a jazz audience. His debut album Shift Left was recorded in Auckland in 1994, released the following year, mixing jazz with funk, soul and the club-oriented sounds that were developing around Auckland at the time. It is still New Zealand's biggest selling jazz album, captured a generation of young players coming through like Kevin Field on the piano, Joel Haynes on guitar, and inspired me to become a jazz musician in the first place. From Nathan Haynes' Shift Left, this is East River Drive.

Coming up this week on 3 to 7, Thomas Hamill, strategic thinker at the Auckland Philharmonia, Darren Smith and Liam Boyle, helping to organise a national gathering of school bands and orchestras, and US musician Matt Lippman, that's him there, he's bringing his viola all the way to the World's Edge Festival. A Viola in the Mountains, part of 3 to 7, with me, Brian Crump, this week on RNZ Concert.

You're listening to Inside Out. I'm Nick Tipping. This is the second half of my celebration, 10 years of this show, Inside Out, on RNZ Concert and RNZ National. For the second hour, I want to turn from some of the big names in our jazz history to the music being made around New Zealand during the 10 years Inside Out has been on air. I'll declare an interest straight away. This is going to start off with my band, The Jack. When we started, several of the band were my students. And now there's some of the leaders in the field. People like Sean Anderson, Callum Allardyce, Jake Baxendale, Matthew Allison, Lex French. Going to hear a tune called The Green Hour by the sax player Jake Baxendale, which captures quite a few Jack trademarks. Powerful horn section, very tight ensemble writing, but also a willingness to get genuinely quiet and use dynamics to create some drama. Here's The Jack with The Green Hour.

featuring some of my highlights from the last 10 years of this show, Inside Out. To Auckland next, and a band with a fairly modest name considering the musicians involved. Dog brought together four major figures in Auckland jazz: saxophonist Roger Mannins, pianist Kevin Field, bass player Ollie Holland, and drummer Ron Samsom. Musicians who between them have also taught a sizable chunk of the next generation through the University of Auckland jazz program. That combination of education and performance is an important part of how jazz sustains

itself in New Zealand, the people teaching the music are very often the people out there making it as well. Dog is a particularly muscular example for strong musical personalities with plenty of room to push against one another. This composition by drummer Ron Sampson is a personal favourite of mine. It's called Sounds Like Orange.

That is Dog out of Auckland, Roger Mannins, Kevin Field, Ollie Holland and Ron Samsom with Ron Samsom's tune Sounds Like Orange. One of the pleasures of having presented Inside Out for these 10 years has been hearing just how geographically spread our jazz scene is and how creative it can be. Christchurch pianist and composer Darren Pickering has built a wonderful ensemble there down in Ōtautahi called Small Worlds, centred on his compositions and a very particular group sound. I've seen them live a few times, and what strikes me is how completely they can draw you in to that sound world. There are echoes of the more atmospheric end of contemporary jazz. Robert Glasper comes to mind at times, and the late Esbjørn Svensson as well, with electronics and contemporary textures sitting quite naturally alongside acoustic jazz and improvisation. But it's not just borrowing someone else's language. Darren Pickering has developed quite a recognisable one of his own. Here are Darren Pickering's Small Worlds with Green Blinking Light.

Darren Pickering's Small Worlds from Ōtautahi Christchurch with Green Blinking Light. I once described saxophonist and composer Louisa Williamson over on RNZ National as being in the vanguard of a younger generation of New Zealand jazz composers, and I'm sticking with that. One of the things that makes this generation interesting is that genre boundaries don't seem especially important. Jazz provides the foundation, but they have expertise in all sorts of areas, and influences can come from almost anywhere. This track, Lake Glass, is a beautiful example. The title refers to the pieces of weathered glass found on the shores of Lake Taupō, where Louisa comes from, the freshwater equivalent of sea glass. Listen particularly to the interplay between Callum Allardyce on the guitar and Daniel Hales on the keyboards within Louisa Williamson's spacious writing.

Louisa Williamson and band from her album Groundwork. That is Lake Glass. You're listening to Inside Out. I'm Nick Tipping, celebrating 10 years of this show on RNZ National and RNZ Concert by, in this second half, looking at some of the highlights of the last 10 years of New Zealand jazz. There are going to be things that you can think of, which I'm not including in the program. I guess everybody's set of highlights is gloriously different from everybody else's. But if I had to choose a favourite New Zealand jazz album from the 10 years Inside Out has been on air, this one would be a very strong contender. Goldsmith Baines brings together vocalist Alana Goldsmith and pianist Mark Baines. The album Erererá was groundbreaking. The first album of original jazz compositions sung entirely in te reo Māori. But what matters is that none of that feels grafted onto the music. The compositions are strong, the improvising's first rate, the taonga puoro are woven naturally into the musical language. I think it's a good example of New Zealand jazz becoming more confident about drawing on the culture and the sounds of Aotearoa rather than simply looking overseas for its models. Goldsmith Baines with E Takuto.

Goldsmith Baines. That is Alana Goldsmith and Mark Baines with E Taku Tau from their album E Rerera. Is one of the more ambitious New Zealand jazz projects I got to play on Inside Out in recent years. Wellington guitarist Callum Allardyce's Cinematic Light Orchestra takes the resources of a big band, adds a string section, and then puts them in the service of Callum's compositions and arrangements. That is a lot of musical machinery to control, but the scale of the ensemble is matched by the scale of the writing. Callum's an outstanding guitarist, but this project also makes a real case for him as a composer and arranger, using orchestral colour and long-form development rather than just simply treating the large ensemble as backing for a soloist. My favourite track on the album happens to feature the bass, and it's also one of the most substantial. It's called Phobos and Deimos.

Callum Allardyce's Cinematic Light Orchestra with a beautiful track, Phobos and Deimos. You're listening to Inside Out. I'm Nick Tipping, celebrating the 10th birthday of the show with a couple of hours of my favourite New Zealand jazz coming to the end of the whole thing. Just want to say a few quick thank yous to Jeremy Tate, who was my producer at the very beginning, taught me a whole lot about how to put together and record a show. And engineers and mixers Phil Benge, Mark Chesterman, Alex Harmer and Chris Wethy. Last two both down in Ōtautahi, Christchurch. Thanks to all of you and more for helping put the show together. And thanks to you for listening. Here's to 10 more years. After 2 hours looking backwards, sideways and forwards through New Zealand jazz, there's probably only one sensible way to finish a 10th birthday show: with a party. Wellington's Richter City Rebels have become an institution in their own right, taking the brass band tradition of New Orleans and making it part of the musical life of Wellington, on stages and bars and the street, anywhere else they can fit the horns and the drums. That says something useful about jazz too. For all the composing, arranging, education and history we've talked about today, the music is also supposed to bring people together and be enjoyed. So 10 years of Inside Out, he's hoping there are plenty more. The Richter City Rebels with the Rebels Party, Don't Stop.

It is the Rector City Rebels with Rebels Party Don't Stop. Let's hope the Inside Party don't stop either. Thanks for celebrating 10 years of the show with me. I'm Nick Tipping. We've got just a few minutes before 7 o'clock. Let's hear one more from The Jack. Yours truly, Nick Tipping on the bass, a tune by Callum Allardyce called Major, Major, Major.

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1: Tēnā koutou I tēnā pō. Good evening, everyone. I'm Cheryl Hollinger, and welcome to RNZ Concert, Music Alive at the Opera. Tonight's program is a unique blend of classical operatic arias and treasured waiata, all sung in te reo Māori. From the 2025 Auckland Arts Festival and NZ Opera, we present Toiere, a powerful fusion of cultures and sound. 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
2: Nau mai, whakarongo mai, I'm Clarissa Dunn. Tonight's concert, Toi Ere, is a collaboration between Te Ahure Toi o Tāmaki, Auckland Arts Festival and New Zealand Opera. Toi Ere unites two worlds, the Ao Māori and the wonderful world of opera, in a program of memorable and magical operatic moments. You'll hear arias and duets performed in both their original language and in powerful te reo Māori translations. And woven throughout this vibrant program are treasured waiata, Māori songs, both old and new. The concert opens with a kai kōrero from Enan Delamere, the Pōtikanga for Auckland Arts Festival, followed by Te Rangihiroa's powerful piece, Kamate Kamate.
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1: 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E te whānau, this kaupapa, part of Te Ahurei Toi o Tāmaki Auckland Arts Festival 2025 in collaboration with New Zealand Opera, is a unique opportunity to experience the elegance of classical music intertwined with the essence of our reo, building upon the legacy this festival has already laid down with Whakaaria Mai Opera in Te Reo performed here back in 2013, where a young 22-year-old Kawiti Waitford first performed some of these very items himself. 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It is a privilege and an honour, tēnā koutou. The creative team for our kaupapa is fortunate to have had, or to have, Whaiapānia Papa as mātanga reo kaiwhakawhiti reo e te Whaiapānia, mehemea kei konei koe, tēnā rā wāti koe. Along with our music director and composer of tonight's commission piece, Robert Wiremu, e kara tēnā hoki koe. 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

0: Ialo, Nui Afolof, Joel Amosa, Umato Huanga, Ungati Hamua. And of course, we acknowledge the heartbeat of our performance tonight. 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Our pianist for this evening, Juan Kim. 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To you, the audience, whether you are an opera lover, a Māori language advocate, or experiencing both for the very first time, tonight is for you. Nō reira, e te iwi, kia areare taringa mai ki ngā reo e whai ake nei. Our kaupapa tonight is broken into three acts without intermission, so hope you went to the toilet. Beginning, of course, with that song made famous by Inia Te Wiata, composed by Te Rangi Hikiroa, and translated into Te Reo Māori by Uncle Wasi, Te Waihoroi Shortland, which was just performed just now. The song pays homage to our tupuna, rātou I whawhai I te pakanga nui o tirā he mihi kia koro bomb gillies, te mōrehu o te rua te kaumāwaru. The song's chorus uses the words of the haka kamate kamate composed by Ngāti Toa Rangatira Chief Te Rau Paraha. The next two arias you will hear right now introduce us to two of opera's most cunning and charismatic characters. First, we meet Leporello from Mozart's Don Giovanni, gleefully listing his master's many conquests in the fast-paced and mischievous aria, Madamina, il catalogo è questo, arahina, he ingoa ta piriene, sung to you by Joel Amosa. 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
1: Now for Madamina, il catalogo è questo, or Arahina from Don Giovanni, here's our Leporello, Joel Amosa, with Juan Kim.

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1: 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I love that song. 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Yeah, one of the superpowers of the medium of opera is its ability to cut through, or the singer's ability to cut through an orchestra, sound, space, and be heard in massive spaces. 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This next trio of interwoven songs captures the magic of their first encounter, hope, passion, and the spark of new love. Although, in reality, our kaiwaiata are actually already a thing in real life, so I'm going to have to get a few ohs and oh piwari from you fellas, okay, as they sing. Kapai. 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New Zealand Opera actually producing this opera here at the Kiritikanoa Theatre in June. So, if you like the music, this music, please get your tickets ASAP. As much like tonight's performance, tickets are selling fast. Hoi anō, that's a plug. E te whānau. Tēnā, whakanui a e nei korotui a Emmanuel Raua ko Katerina.
0: Now, for some of the most memorable music of Puccini's La Bohème, Ke Jelida Manina, Si Mi Chiamano Mimi, and the breathtaking duet O Soave Fanciulla.

0: Sublime music from Puccini's La Bohème, performed by soloists Emmanuel Fonolty Fuimaono and Catherine Winatana with pianist Juan Kim. Now MC Kawati Wakeford introduces the next piece.
1: Habanera is one of opera's most instantly recognizable melodies. Mehemanu te aroha. Like a bird, love is captivating, elusive, and impossible to control. Elisha comes back to embody Bizet's unforgettable heroine, but she will also then be joined by Caterina, singing together Offenbach's famous Barcarolle duet, floating through the canals of Venice, eloquently blended with the waiata, Hoiara, composed by P.H. Tomoana, I really love that song. Our aim with these waiata e te whānau is to present te reo Māori alongside their original languages of each waiata, to highlight that the natural fit and mellifluous quality across this musical genre. And as we know, our tupuna brought some of these waiata I Tariana back from the war, Buonanotte mia amore being one of those famous ones. So anyway, without further ado, e te whānau, welcome to Act 2, and we'll get stuck into it. Into the sultry streets of Seville. Nau mai, ho mai anō te pakipaki mo Elisha Habanera.
0: Elisha Fa'i So'ohialo performs Carmen's famous Habanera, Mehe Manu Te Aroha.

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0: Et Pumahana Anna, ou Pourquoi me réveiller from Massenet's Werther, performed by Emmanuel Fonoti Fuima Ono and pianist Juan Kim. Soloist Joel Amosa introduces the next piece.
1: Kia ora, everyone. Just while the tenor catches his breath, this next piece is a duet from Pearlfishers, but we were joking backstage, call it Kinderfishers. I told you they'll laugh. Anyway, it's a story about two brothers, one from Flaxmere, one from Rewa. And together, we vowed that we will never let any woman come in between us. Until one day, this wahine from Whangarei came strolling into our life and put our vows to the test. We hope you enjoy.

Four, love that song. Our final act tonight, Te Whanawea in the home stretch, begins with Te Iere Toiri, a poignant work commissioned by the festival for tonight for this kaupapa, composed by Robert Wiremu and kupu by Whaiapania Papa, paying tribute to one of the most iconic voices of our time, Dame Kiri Te Kanawa. This piece reflects her extraordinary journey, her soaring artistry, and the way she continues to inspire new generations of singers like us here on stage. It honours her legacy, performed tonight by our kaiwaiata. We then move from celebration to sorrow with Illa Cerato Spirito from Verdi's Simon Boccanegra. In this haunting aria, Fiesco, a grief-stricken father, mourns the loss of his daughter Maria, presented tonight by Joel. Finally, we end with one of Puccini's most beloved arias, O Mio Babi no Karo, Aue e Taku Papa, from Gianni Schicchi. Lauretta, in her sweetest and most persuasive voice, begs her father to allow her to marry the man she loves. Katerina is going to bring it home for us with this waiata. The same shtis I'm sure she's used with her own papa, Matua William Winitana, for those who know him, on countless occasions, I'm sure. Hoi anō e te whānau. Firstly, please welcome back to the stage all of our kaiwaiata to perform our commissioned piece by Robert Wiremu and Pania Papa, Te Iere Toiri.

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0: Owe e tōku papa. 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And we welcome back Kawiti Waitford for the final introduction.
1: Hei whakakopani ake I tēnei whakāturanga o tātou te pōnei. I'd like to acknowledge again all the people who made this performance possible. Our producer, Whae Ata, Papa, me te ahurei toi o Tāmaki, I got that right this time, Whae. Auckland Arts Festival, Brad Cohen and the New Zealand Opera whānau, our music director, Robert Wiremu, Mā Tangareo, Whae Pānia, Papa, the Auckland Live crew backstage and up the top, kia ora koutou, our stage manager, Andari, our pianist, Juan Kim, Foo.

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0: 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And finally, on behalf of all of us gathered, we pay tribute to the purpose of this performance, the real purpose. 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We have come too far not to go further. 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This concert is yet another step along that path, another flex for our reo. 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Toi tū te reo, hō. We end with whakaaria mai and invite you to join us from where you sit. E te iti, e te rahi, raurangatira mā, tēnā koutou, tēnā koutou, tēnā koutou katoa.
1: Now the much-loved Whakaaria Mai, arranged by Robert Wiremu and sung by all of tonight's soloists, with pianist Juan Kim.

0: Robert Wiremu's beautiful arrangement of Whakaari Mai, sung by Catherine Winitana, Elisha Fa'iso Oyalo, Emmanuel Fonoti Fuima Ono, Joel Amosa, and Kawiti Wakeford, with Juan Kim at the piano. You've been listening to Toi Ere, a collaboration between Te Ahure Toi o Tāmaki, Auckland Arts Festival, and New Zealand Opera, recorded live in the Concert Chamber of the Auckland Town Hall. This broadcast was produced for RNZ Concert by Tim Dodd and Emre Akidja. And the sound engineer was Adrian Holley. I'm Clarissa Dunn. Thanks so much for joining us. Ko marie. Good night.
1: Thank you, Clarissa. Recorded by RNZ Concert in March 2025, you've been listening to Toi Ere from the 2025 Auckland Arts Festival and NZ Opera, presented by Clarissa Dunn. I'm Cheryl Hollinger, and hope you're having a wonderful evening. Let's continue with RNZ Concert Music Alive with the monumental Variations in Fugue on a Theme by Handel by Johannes Brahms. This is a massive physical and mental challenge requiring great stamina from the pianist. And who better to be up for the task than New Zealand's own Michael Houston.

an incredible performance of Johannes Brahms' Variations in Fugue on a Theme by Handel, performed by Michael Houston. This work requires extreme mental and physical conditioning to be able to pull off, just like an athlete. It's not only the arms, wrists, and fingers, but also the lats and the trapezius too, the powerhouse tone production on the piano. You're listening to RNZ Concert Music Alive, and I'm Cheryl Hollinger. Les Mousquetaires from Auckland was one of the top youth ensembles to be awarded the June Clifford National Finalist Award for the 2025 NZCT Chamber Music Contest. Requiring great virtuosity from each player, they perform quartet for flute, oboe, clarinet, and piano, composed by Jean-Michel Damaz.

An epic symphony. That was Aaron Copland's Symphony No. 3, which includes the emotive Fanfare for a Common Man. A brilliant performance from Orchestra Wellington under the direction of Mark Today. I'm Cheryl Hollinger, and this is RNZ Concert Music Alive, and I hope you're having a great evening. Astor Piazzolla is the father of Nuevo Tango. This is an arrangement of Nightclub 1960 from Histoire du Tango, played by Andrew Beer on violin and Ingrid Bauer on harp.

0: From Histoire du Tango, we heard Nightclub 1960, composed by Astor Piazzolla. Originally scored for flute and guitar, this was an arrangement played by Andrew Beer on violin and Ingrid Bauer on harp. Andrew was the former concertmaster in the Auckland Philharmonia and has recently become concertmaster of the Singapore Symphony Orchestra. Let's congratulate him in his new role. Coming up, a warm and colorful piece of brass music to wind down the day.
1: Kia ora, I'm David Morris. 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
0: Tena koutou katoa. Greetings to you all. I'm Cheryl Hollinger and hope you're having a wonderful weekend. The Sicilienne in E-flat is traditionally attributed to Maria Teresia von Paradis. She was a classical composer and pianist who lived in Vienna and lost her sight at a very young age. Here's a warm and colorful arrangement performed by the all-female brass ensemble from Norway, Ten Ting, and directed by Tina Ting-Helseth on trumpet.

a lovely way to begin to wind down for the evening. We heard an arrangement of Maria Teresia von Paradis, Sicilienne in E-flat, beautifully played by the all-female brass ensemble Ten Ting, under the direction of its founder, Tina Ting Helseth, on trumpet. Speaking of the trumpet, did you know that Mozart had an irrational phobia to the sound and the sight of the trumpet? He cringed at the sound. Even showing the young Mozart a trumpet caused him severe stress. Our next piece was composed by Wolfgang Amadeus Mozart and does not use any trumpets. It's Movement 1 from Piano Trio No. 3 in B-flat, played by Maria Joao Pirisch on piano, Ojistan Dumais on violin, and Jian Wang on piano.

The sparkling classical elegance of Piano Trio No. 3 in B-flat, Movement 1, written by Wolfgang Amadeus Mozart. On piano, we heard Maria Joao Pirisch. On violin, Augustin Dumais. And on cello, Jian Wang. 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Jean Sibelius' Symphony No. 5 in E-flat was commissioned by the Finnish government to celebrate his 50th birthday. This is Movement 1, played by the New Zealand Symphony Orchestra, conducted by Pietri Inkinen.

the New Zealand Symphony Orchestra, under the direction of Pietri Inkinen, performing the first movement to Jean Sibelius' Symphony No. 5 in E-flat. Coming up just after our next selection, we'll hear from an Austrian composer who was very famous in his own time, but currently is obscure. But first, let's listen to the dulcet tones of guitarist Matthew Marshall playing an arrangement of Philip Glass' Truman Sleeps from the soundtrack of the film The Truman Show.

acclaimed guitarist Matthew Marshall performing his arrangement of Truman Sleeps, composed by Philip Glass. And Matthew put this recording together using four multi-tracked parts. You are tuned to RNZ Concert Evenings, and I'm Cheryl Hollinger. Austrian composer Ignaz Pleyel was very famous in his own time, but now is currently obscure. He wrote dozens of symphonies, 70 string quartets, concertos, and chamber pieces. He was also a music publisher and manufacturer of pianos. I mean, who knew? This is his Flute Concerto in C, played by Patrick Galois on flute and directing the Sinfonia Finlandia.

Flute Concerto in C, composed by Ignaz Pleyel and beautifully performed by Patrick Galwa on flute with the Sinfonia Finlandia. I hope we're going to begin to hear more music from this wonderful classical composer. English composer John Bull wrote a celebrated keyboard arrangement based on the late Renaissance canzona L'Agua Mina, played by Cornel Bornolet on the virginal.

0: Cornell Bernolet on the virginal performing a keyboard arrangement of La Guamina by John Bull of the late Renaissance and early Baroque periods.
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0: I'm Cheryl Hollinger and hope you've had a good day. As we approach the midnight hour, let's wind down with Antonín Dvořák's String Quartet No. 12 in F, the second movement, played by the Tokyo String Quartet.

After the next piece, a work written for the arpeggione, which was a rare bowed guitar with frets. But first, let's enjoy George Frideric Handel's Concerto Grosso in G minor, Opus 6, number 6. Pavlo Beznosiak conducts the Avison Ensemble.

the Avison Ensemble, directed by Pavlo Beznosiak, performing Concerto Grosso in G minor, Opus 6, Number 6, by George Frideric Handel. You are tuned to Evenings on RNZ Concert. The Arpeggioni Sonata in A minor by Franz Schubert is the only famous piece left today for the Arpeggioni, which was a rare bowed guitar with frets. The instrument quickly became forgotten, but the sonata survived and is now mostly played on the cello or viola. Played by cellist Gauthier Capuçon and pianist Franck Braley.

the mellifluous sounds of Gautier Capucin on cello and Franck Braille on piano, performing Franz Schubert's Arpeggioni Sonata in A Minor. You're listening to RNZ Concert Evenings, and I'm Cheryl Hollinger. Finnish and Swedish composer and clarinetist Bernhard Henrik Krusel was celebrated as the most significant and internationally well-known Finnish-born classical composer before Jean Sibelius. Here is movement 2 of his Clarinet Quartet No. 1, played by Erik Hoprich on clarinet and the London Haydn Quartet.

The tranquil sounds of the second movement of Clarinet Quartet No. 1 in E-flat by Bernard Henrik Krusel. We heard Eric Hoprich on clarinet with the London Haydn Quartet. The final piece for the program is the traditional German folk song Ade zur Gute Nacht, which captures a bittersweet farewell between lovers or friends. Denis Rouget directs the Figaro Humain Kammerchor.

0: A wonderful way to end the program. That was a German folk song titled Ade zur Gute Nacht, sung by Figur Omein Kammerchor from Stuttgart. I'm Cheryl Hollinger, and you've been listening to RNZ Concert Evenings. Thank you for listening. Stay tuned for Music Through the Night, and wake up bright and early at 6 a.m. for RNZ Concert Mornings with Carrie MacDonald. Until next time, Ma Te Wa.
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0: The call urarini. The European goldfinch. Te reo irirangi o Aotearoa.
1: RNZ News, Atamaria, good morning, I'm Sarah Bradley. Whanganui Hospital's emergency department treated almost seven times the number of people it was built for over the week beginning September the 2nd. Health New Zealand says the course of that week it reached 680% capacity. On one particular day, the 15-bed ED had about 50 patients in the department at once. A senior Wellington firefighter says it's unclear how long one of the region's two aerial ladder trucks will be out of commission after it caught fire. The Thorndon Station's high-reach ladder truck began smoking when travelling along Glenmore Street shortly after 6 o'clock last night. No one was hurt in the blaze and the fire was quickly extinguished. Thousands of buildings across the country will no longer have to be earthquake-strengthened under new legislation passed by Parliament. Building and Construction Minister Simon Watts says the reforms will create a more proportionate risk-based system, focusing on building types and locations facing the greatest earthquake risk. National MP Dan Bedouin says about 1,300 buildings in Auckland alone will be removed from the list. A large plume of black smoke has been seen near the international airport in the Saudi capital Riyadh hours after air raid alerts there. Several flights at King Khalid Airport have been cancelled or postponed. There's been no comment from the Saudi government. And the new school year has begun in Gaza, with more than 500,000 children returning to formal education for the first time in nearly 3 years. The UN says 97% of schools in Gaza were damaged or destroyed in fighting since the Israel-Gaza war began. Working alongside UN agencies, the Education Ministry has opened about 700 education facilities. That's the news.
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1: Now the short forecast from Met Service to midnight tonight. Northland to Waitomo, scattered showers clearing to fine early afternoon. Coromandel Peninsula, Bay of Plenty, Taupō, also Gisborne and Hawke's Bay, isolated showers clearing to fine this morning. Taranaki to Horu Whenua, Kapiti Coast, including Taumaru Nui and Taihape, increasing fine spells but isolated showers until late afternoon. Wellington and Wairarapa, also Marlborough and Nelson, scattered showers, some heavy with thunderstorms possible about the Wairarapa coast, clearing to fine this morning. Buller to Westland, mainly fine. Isolated showers north of Greymouth, clearing by evening. Canterbury, fine apart from early rain north of Cheviot. Otago, Southland and Fiordland, scattered showers with snow to 500 metres, contracting to Southland, Clutha and Fiordland this morning, then clearing Clutha and Southland this afternoon. Gale westerlies in Southland, Clutha and Fiordland easing this morning. And for the Chatham Islands, occasional rain, possibly heavy, clearing in the afternoon. Now to the main centres. Auckland, showers easing in the morning, then clearing by evening, but cloudy periods remaining. Southwesterlies becoming strong and gusty in the morning, then easing early evening, 16. Tauranga, a few showers, clearing to fine in the morning. Strong southwesterlies developing in the morning before easing in the evening, 17. Hamilton, showers clearing late morning as fine spells increase. Westerlies becoming strong in the morning, then easing in the afternoon, 15. Wellington, early morning showers, possibly heavy about the eastern hills, then clearing to fine. Strong northwesterlies changing southwesterly before dawn, with gusts of 80 kilometres an hour in exposed places, then easing in the evening, 14. Christchurch, showers, possibly thundery with hail about Banks Peninsula, clearing to fine early morning. Southwesterlies strong in exposed places, and 14. Dunedin showers, possibly heavy, with snow to 500 metres, easing in the morning, then clearing in the afternoon as fine spells increase. Strong westerlies gusting 90 kilometres an hour in the morning, dying out in the evening, and your high will be 13. 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
4: Morena, very good morning to you and welcome to RNZ Concert Mornings on Ratapu Sunday. It's 20th of September. I'm Kerry MacDonald and it's my great pleasure to bring you the music this morning through to 10 o'clock. Robin Jackery joins us at 7:30 with Hymns on Sunday. But right now it's 6:05 and we'll start right here at home. How lovely is thy dwelling place. This is Josef Reinberger's setting of Psalm 83.

Josef Weinberger setting Psalm 83. And coming up with Wie lieblich sind deine Wohnungen, with Helen Cole playing the harp, a choir of Gonville and Caius College, Cambridge, conducted by Geoffrey Webber. Just a lovely setting, wasn't it? Our music concert, it's 6:10, and some Spanish choral music now. A poetic voice of early 20th century Barcelona. The herb of love is the prayer.

Music by Enrique Granados, L'Herbe de l'Amour. We heard soprano, Lucy Crowe. Pansy Castledean was playing organ. Coro Cervantes joined them, and Carlos Fernandez Arance conducted everybody. The Herb of Love is the prayer from 1914, and it's a prayer in the Gregorian style dedicated to the Holy Virgin of Montserrat. You're listening to Mornings on RNZ Concert, our Sunday morning. And our Sunday morning music now is by Georg Telemann. He produced a cantata for every Sunday and holiday of the church year. I think I've heard somebody else who might have done that too. But this is Georg Telemann before Bach came along. And this one is for the Feast of St. Michael, the cantata for the Feast of St. Michael. We'll hear Julianne Baird, soprano, Carla More, violin, and music's recreation.

Julianne Baird, soprano, Carla Moore, more, violin and music's recreation, performing the cantata for Feast of St. Michael by Georg Telemann. Marke dich, gelähmter Drache. Get out, lame dragon. St. Michael's feast day, and I didn't know too much about this, is also known as Michaelmas. 29th of September this year is celebrated, marking the historic dedication anniversary of an ancient 5th or 6th century basilica dedicated to him on the Via Salaria near Rome. You might have been there. And St. Michael, well, he's an archangel, so that's pretty good, isn't it? RNZ Concert, it's 6:29 on this Sunday morning, and here is Víkingur Ólafsson.

The Ave Maria by Sigvaldi Kaldalóns, which has become a cherished part of Iceland's musical heritage and played there by Icelandic pianist Víkingur Ólafsson. Now, among the most popular of Vivaldi's rediscovered choral works is A Gloria in D major, and one of his two existing settings of the text. He wrote this one for the chorus of the Ospedale della Pietà, but it's long lost. It was unearthed in the 1920s, and the Gloria, this happy second life, began with its first modern performance in 1939.

work that for many choristers is absolutely their favourite, and certainly for that audience too, who were applauding soprano Lina Lutens, Roberta Invernizzi as well, Gloria Banditelli the contralto, and the Swiss Radio Chorus of Lugano with I Barocchisti, directed by Diego Fasoli. Vivaldi's Gloria in D. Well, our next composer at a minute past seven is Gerald Finzi, one of those composers who's often not fully happy with his own works. And one that he could never feel quite comfortable with was his violin concerto. The outer movements he felt he just couldn't get quite right. But the central section has become established as a piece in its own right. It's the introit in F, and we'll hear Rodney Friend playing violin with the London Philharmonic, conducted by Adrian Bolt.

Violinist Rodney Friend with the London Philharmonic, conducted by Adrian Bolt, and Gerald Finzi's Introit in F. Just gorgeous music for our Sunday morning here on RNZ Concert Mornings, coming up to 12 minutes past 7.

catalogue of instruments plus dance called upon to join the celebration. Laudibus in Sanctis by William Byrd. Praise the Lord among his holy ones. Paraphrasing Psalm 150. And that was The 16, directed by Harry Christophers. Well, while we're praising, we're going to praise now Sweet Music.

Violas da Gamba, three of them. Marianne Muller, Liam Fennelly and Paul Marcos. And playing a piece called Sweet Music by Tobias Hume, who's quite an interesting chap. He's apparently the model for Shakespeare's comic character Sir Andrew Aguecheek in the play Twelfth Night. A buffoon with yellow garters and laughing stock of the household. But actually, Tobias Hume was a mercenary soldier who was active in various conflicts around Europe and one of the first great viol virtuosos when the written repertoire was mainly consort music. The final work for this part of the morning is by Johann Baptist van Hal. He produced around 50 surviving mass settings. This is the Benedictus from Missa Solemnis in C.

Very bright end to this part of our morning. From Johann Baptist van Hal's Missa Solemnis in C, the Benedictus. He was a freelance musician, Johann Baptist van Hal, and for all of those 50 mass settings he produced, he was never employed as a church musician. Quite extraordinary. But he wrote a surprising number of sacred works, and there wasn't all that much money in writing sacred works at the time. We heard in that recording Mary Enid Haynes, soprano, Nina Scott Stoddard, mezzo, Colin Ainsworth, tenor. Stephen Pitcairnan was the bass, with Voices New Zealand Chamber Choir and Aradia Ensemble, directed by Uwe Grodd. 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Very shortly, Robin Jackery is along with Hymns on Sunday.

0: Hello, I'm David Morris. Join me for The Musical Omnivore on Sunday afternoons. Music from the Renaissance to the Romantics and beyond, and performers from the dawn of recording to the present day. The Musical Omnivore, 3 o'clock Sunday on RNZ Concert.
1: Atamarie, ko Robin Jeckery toku ingoa. Welcome to Hymns on Sunday. We're celebrating Te Wiki o Te Reo Māori, Māori Language Week, and we have a great selection of hymns. Here's a hymn of blessing from Hatea Kapahaka to start things off. Ti tira mai e te atua.

Ha tea kapahaka sang, titiro mai e te atua. God, look at this gathering so that you may hear this song of praise. And we'll hear another himine from Ha tea kapahaka a bit later. Wairua Tapu is a hymn to the Holy Spirit written by Ngā Pōwehi. It's become a firm fixture in the repertoire of the New Zealand Youth Choir, and this next recording is sung by the 2003 choir.

The 2003 New Zealand Youth Choir there with Wairua Tapu. Another choir of young voices now, this one's from Otago Girls High School. They're singing Tama Naku Marie. Nobody's sure who wrote the words or the music for this hymn. It's often sung at funerals and commemorative services, and it was adopted as a troop song by the Māori Battalion serving with the New Zealand Forces in the Second World War.

Tama Naku Marie, sung there by a choir from Otago Girls High School. Here's our second hymn from Hātea Kapahaka, and this hymn references words from John chapter 21, verse 16. Here's Toku Wairua Oho Mai.

Toku Wairua Oho Mai. The tune we heard was St. Bees by John Dykes. Next, we have a beautiful setting of the Lord's Prayer in Te Reo Māori.

The choir of St Paul's Cathedral in Wellington, directed by Michael Stewart and accompanied by organist Richard Appley. And that setting of the Lord's Prayer was by Hui Abiti and Anglican Archbishop Brown Touré. You're listening to Hymns on Sunday. You can find a list of today's hymns and the words on our webpage at rnz.co.nz. Along with Māori Language Week, we're marking World Peace Day in Hymns on Sunday. The day was established back in 1981 by the United Nations, and it's observed around the world on the 21st of September. This year's theme is Invest in Peace for Everyone, Everywhere, Every Day. Here's a simple and very evocative setting of the words Dona Nobis Pacem, Grant Us Peace.

Dona nobis pacem, grant us peace. Elizabeth von Trapp sang all the parts there, thanks to some recording studio magic. You might recognise the name von Trapp from that classic movie, The Sound of Music. Elizabeth von Trapp is the daughter of Werner, one of the children portrayed in the film. Our next peace-themed hymn is the well-known Prayer of St. Francis, Make Me a Channel of Your Peace. It's sung here by the choir of Westminster Abbey.

the prayer of St. Francis, or Make Me a Channel of Your Peace. South African songwriter Sebastian Temple adapted the words of the prayer and set them to music in the 1960s. American Episcopal priest Carl Dorr wrote O Day of Peace, especially for the 1982 edition of the Episcopal Hymnal, and he set the words to a tune I think you might recognise after just the first few notes.

Carl Dawes' hymn, O Day of Peace, was sung by the choir of All Saints Episcopal Church, Beverly Hills. And the tune there was Jerusalem by Hubert Parry. And despite that very final sounding last chord, we do have one more song, and it's a benediction. Go forth into the world in peace. The words are from the Book of Common Prayer, and they've been set to music by English composer John Rutter.

0: John Rutter's setting of Go Forth Into the World in Peace. The performers there were Polyphony and the City of London Symphonia, conducted by Stephen Layton. And that's all from Hymns on Sunday for this week. Thanks for your company today, and I hope you enjoyed the hymns. Thanks to studio operator Steve Burridge. I'm Robin Jackery. Join me again next time. Mā te wā.
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2: 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Te reo irirangi o au.

0: Well, it's a wee bit premature there with the bird, but with thanks to Robin Jaggery for Hymns on Sunday this morning. And if you'd like to listen to that programme again, you'll find the audio on the Hymns on Sunday page on our website. That's rnz.co.nz, Hymns on Sunday. Well, coming up in this next hour, part of a Beethoven piano concerto. Number one it is, Paul Lewis, the pianist. And there's another number one, it's from Bach, his Prelude and Fugue number one, played by Andras Schiff. 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
1: RNZ News, Morena, good morning, I'm Sarah Bradley. The Houthis in Yemen say they have attacked the Saudi capital Riyadh and the Red Sea city of Yanbu. The Iranian-backed group says it launched drones and missiles in retaliation to Saudi warplanes striking Houthi positions earlier this week. They say they also targeted the state-owned oil company Aramco. A union delegate from the nurses' organisation says patient numbers in the Whanganui Emergency Department are constantly too high. Health New Zealand says on one day between September the 2nd and 9th, the 15-bed ED reached a high of 253% capacity. That's equivalent to about 50 patients in the department at one time. Delegate Catherine Fleming, who's a nurse in ED, says it's not just one bad day. A senior Wellington firefighter says it's unclear how long one of the region's two aerial ladder trucks will be out of commission after it caught fire. Senior station officer and Wellington Firefighters Union President Clark Townsley, who was in a following truck, says he heard a loud bang and saw smoke coming from the engine. Clark Townsley says the 20-year-old truck previously had a turbo failure when travelling to Auckland. New figures from customs show the number of meth pipes and cannabis bongs importers are now trying to bring into the country has soared to record highs. Customs' Jared Nicholson says just fewer than 40,000 drug utensils were seized at the border in the first 7 months of this year. That's more than the 37,000 seized during all of last year and 25 times more than the total seized in 2024. And Western Australia's fisheries minister says her decision for a catch and kill order for a shark involved in a fatal attack in Perth on Friday was not an easy one. Police have requested the shark, which authorities have lost track of, be captured for evidence collection. Minister Jackie Jarvis says that was an important factor in making the order. That's the news.
2: Kia ora, I'm David Morris. 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
1: Now the short forecast from Met Service to midnight tonight. Northland to Waitomo, scattered showers clearing to fine early afternoon. Coromandel Peninsula, Bay of Plenty, Taupo, also Gisborne and Hawke's Bay. Isolated showers clearing to fine this morning. Taranaki to Horu Whenua, Kapiti Coast, including Taumaru Nui and Taihape. Increasing fine spells but isolated showers until late afternoon. Wellington and Wairarapa, also Marlborough and Nelson. Scattered showers, some heavy with thunderstorms possible about the Wairarapa coast, clearing to fine this morning. Buller to Westland, mainly fine. Isolated showers north of Greymouth, clearing by evening. Canterbury fine apart from early rain north of Cheviot. Otago, Southland and Fiordland, scattered showers with snow to 500 metres, contracting to Southland, Clutha and Fiordland this morning, then clearing Clutha and Southland this afternoon. Gale westerlies in Southland, Clutha and Fiordland easing this morning. And for the Chatham Islands, occasional rain, possibly heavy, clearing in the afternoon. Now to the main centres. Auckland, showers easing in the morning, then clearing by evening, but cloudy periods remaining. Southwesterlies becoming strong and gusty in the morning, then easing early evening, 16. Tauranga, a few showers, clearing to fine in the morning. Strong southwesterlies developing in the morning before easing in the evening, 17. Hamilton, showers clearing late morning as fine spells increase. Westerlies becoming strong in the morning, then easing in the afternoon, 15. Wellington early morning showers, possibly heavy about the eastern hills, then clearing to fine. Strong northwesterlies changing southwesterly before dawn, with gusts of 80 kilometres an hour in exposed places, then easing in the evening, 14. Christchurch showers, possibly thundery with hail about Banks Peninsula, clearing to fine early morning. Southwesterlies strong in exposed places and 14. Dunedin showers, possibly heavy with snow to 500 metres, easing in the morning, then clearing in the afternoon as fine spells increase. Strong westerlies gusting 90 kilometres an hour in the morning, dying out in the evening, and your high will be 13. 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
0: Ata Marie, very good morning to you. Kerry MacDonald with you this Ratapu, this Sunday morning. Welcome along if you've just joined us. I have pretty much a whole hour of beautiful music for you through till 9, and then I'm here until 10 o'clock. Look forward in the latter parts of this part of my morning for Rayfawn Williams's gorgeous work, if I can remember what it is. No, actually, it's not Rayfawn Williams. It's another W. It's Wagner, the Siegfried Idyll. I knew it was a gorgeous piece of music. That is in the 9 o'clock hour. But right now, we've got Beethoven to start. Music that he wrote that reminds us that he was a brilliant pianist. His first piano concerto to be published. He played it in his concerts often. What an excellent way to promote yourself. It's very good humoured music. The key of C maybe keeps it sunny. We're going to hear the third movement, played by Paul Lewis with the BBC Symphony Orchestra, conducted by Jerzy Bielochawek.

see, that was the third movement. And the pianist in that recording, Paul Lewis, with the BBC Symphony Orchestra, conducted by Jerzy Bielochlawek. You're listening to Mornings on RNZ Concert. It's coming up to 8:15. Very shortly, I'll let you know a couple of events that are on around the country today, music-wise. Meantime, let's listen to Bach and Andras Schiff.

pianist András Schiff, playing the first of Johann Sebastian Bach's Preludes and Fugues, Prelude and Fugue number 1 in C from the Well-Tempered Clavier, Book 1. And it's sort of where we start when we're learning the piano, don't we? And I wonder how many of you were actually singing the tune that Gounod put with that prelude in his Ave Maria. Originally, Bach wrote a shorter version for his son's lessons before he included it in the Well-Tempered Clavier. Now that brings us to 19 past 8 and we're looking at the live diary. So what's on today? Well, as those of you who entered our competition earlier this week for a double pass to Bach Musica

You will know the concert is at 5 o'clock this evening. Bach Musica New Zealand, Rhythm and Repose, it's called. It's in the Great Hall of Auckland Town Hall in Auckland at 5 o'clock. Also in Auckland, Waitakere Voices Choir perform at 4 o'clock. Their concert called Between the Lines, Songs of Hidden Meaning and Misunderstanding from Mozart to Modern Times, Henderson Methodist Church. In Rotorua at 2 o'clock, a variety concert of student performers organised by Christian and Elizabeth Pilar. It's called The Gift of Music and it's supporting the Michael Pilar Memorial Music Fund. Lots of fun from those young people at 2 o'clock at Western Heights High School in Rotorua. And in Christchurch at the piano. Today's performance features Jun Butare Ishido and Deirdre Irons. That's at the piano, Sundays at 4. Now, continuing our music here on the radio, on RNZ Concert Mornings, an aria from the first opera that was written by Joseph Bologna, Le Chevalier de Saint-Georges.

clearly operatic. That was from the three act opera comique, is what I was trying to say, by Joseph Bologna, Chevalier de Saint-Georges, Ernestine. And that particular aria, Ernestine, que vas-tu faire? What are you doing, Ernestine? She laments the deep sense of duty and honour that separated her from her lover. Well, the music to that opera was well received, but the opera had a short life on stage and it's mostly lost. There we heard soprano Lorraine Oliva with Orchestra de l'Opéra Royal, conducted by Théotime Langlois de Swart, who played the violin as well. It's time for some lute music.

Lute music played on the baroque guitar by Benjamin Perrot. That was the first movement of the Sonata in C by Rudolf Strauber, who was a pupil of Bach. In fact, he was part of a whole circle of friends in the 18th century, and Ford, Carl, Friedrich Abel, Johann Christian Bach, whose circle in turn included the Scottish violinist and 6th Earl of Kelly, Thomas Erskine, and painter Thomas Gainsborough, and the sensibility movement writer Lawrence Stern. So it must have been an extraordinary group of friends. Now the time is coming up to 8:30, and we've got some music by the Italian-born Mario Castelnuovo Tedesco. He had to pluck up the courage to start writing his first string quartet because he thought the form was the most difficult and perfect form of chamber music. But start writing he did, inspired by the countryside, and he came up with a great work. The second movement of it is a strimpellata, which is a kind of rustic serenade.

second movement of Mario Castelnuovo Tedesco's String Quartet No. 1 in G. Very rustic sort of serenade there. It was called Strimpitella, which is Italian for strumming. And we heard Quartetto Adorno. Now, what sorts of things do you do on Christmas Day? Sorry, I know it's a wee way away yet, but aside from cooking, eating and opening presents, I suspect for many of you, as certainly is the case in my family, nothing is the answer. Yay. But, well, do composers ever stop? Dvorak didn't. On Christmas Day in 1891, he wrote a rondo.

Rondo in G minor, lovely piece by Dvorak, dedicated to his friend the cellist Hanno Schuihan. Alisa Weilstein was the cellist in that recording with Anna Polonsky at the piano. Now, Karl Maria von Weber, he was music director to the provincial German city of Breslau, and he straight away set about transforming the opera there, retiring old singers, demanding increased rehearsal time, expanding the repertoire. As thanks for all of this hard work, he was poisoned, drank a glass of engraving acid, doctor, to look like wine. But he didn't die. While he was getting better, those Breslau Philistines, who didn't want to retire, rehearse or learn new music, completely dismantled Weber's innovations. So the composer resigned in protest, and eventually he became music director in Dresden. And it was during his time there that he wrote his grand heroic romantic comedy, Euryanthe. Here's the overture.

Maria von Weber's Overture from Euryanthe, played by the New Zealand Symphony Orchestra, conducted by Anthony Witt. 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

There he was, the lovely Jonas Kaufmann, tenor, with the St. Cecilia National Academy Orchestra, Rome, conducted by Antonio Papano, and Ombra di Nube by Licinio Riffice, Shadow of a Cloud, a song by the Italian priest Licinio Riffice, with the lyrics by Emidio Mucci. It was 1935, and Jonas Kaufmann seems especially fond of the song because he has it in all his concerts most often. 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Here's a little piece by Leopold Godowsky based on the stories of the Decameron.

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0: The Kor Urarini. The European Goldfinch. Te Reo Irirangi o Aotearoa.
1: RNZ News, Morena, good morning, I'm Sarah Bradley. The Houthis in Yemen say they've attacked sites in the Saudi Arabian capital Riyadh and the Red Sea city of Yanbu, including a depot belonging to the Saudi oil giant Aramco. A spokesperson, Yahya al-Sarriya, said the attacks were in retaliation for Saudi attempts to target the Yemeni capital, Sana'a. Saudi Arabia says its air defence has managed to thwart most of the attacks, shooting down a ballistic missile and stopping attempts on civilian targets in several cities. A union delegate working in Whanganui ED says she constantly goes home worried about her patients. The 15-bed ED reached a high of 253% capacity on one day during the week of September the 2nd. That's equivalent to about 50 patients in the department at one time. Catherine Fleming says it's mentally exhausting. A senior Wellington firefighter says the fleet's emergency capabilities have been significantly weakened after one of two of the region's aerial ladder trucks caught fire. Thorndon Station officer and Wellington Firefighters Union President Clark Townsley says it leaves Wellington down to one 32-metre ladder truck. He says the 32-metre truck can fight fires in buildings up to nine storeys. One person has died in a motorbike crash in Waikato's Matamata Piako district. Police were called to Morrinsville Tahuna Road between Pairoa Tahuna Road and Quine Road around 6:45 last night. The person died at the scene, while another rider on the same bike was taken to hospital in a serious condition. And the American footwear company Converse has withdrawn an advertisement after criticism that it evoked Ku Klux Klan imagery. Some social media users said shadows in the photograph resembled white pointed hoods, while a pair of dangling shoes was likened to a lynching. Converse has apologised. That's the news.
2: Coming up this week on 3 to 7, Thomas Hamill, strategic thinker at the Auckland Philharmonia, Darren Smith and Liam Boyle, helping to organise a national gathering of school bands and orchestras, and US musician Matt Lipman, that's him there, he's bringing his viola all the way to the World's Edge Festival. A Viola in the Mountains, part of 3 to 7, with me, Brian Crump, this week on RNZ Concert.
1: Now the short forecast from Met Service to midnight tonight. Northland to Waitomo, scattered showers clearing to fine early afternoon. Coromandel Peninsula, Bay of Plenty, Taupo, also Gisborne and Hawke's Bay, isolated showers clearing to fine this morning. Taranaki to Horu Whenua, Kapiti Coast, including Taumaru Nui and Taihape. Increasing fine spells but isolated showers until late afternoon. Wellington and Wairarapa, also Marlborough and Nelson. Scattered showers, some heavy with thunderstorms possible about the Wairarapa coast, clearing to fine this morning. Buller to Westland, mainly fine. Isolated showers north of Greymouth, clearing by evening. Canterbury, fine apart from early rain north of Cheviot. Otago, Southland and Fiordland, scattered showers with snow to 500 metres, contracting to Southland, Clutha and Fiordland this morning, then clearing Clutha and Southland this afternoon. Gale westerlies in Southland, Clutha and Fiordland easing this morning. And for the Chatham Islands, occasional rain, possibly heavy, clearing in the afternoon. Now to the main centres. Auckland, showers easing in the morning, then clearing by evening, but cloudy periods remaining. Southwesterlies becoming strong and gusty in the morning, then easing early evening, 16. Tauranga, a few showers, clearing to fine in the morning. Strong southwesterlies developing in the morning before easing in the evening, 17. Hamilton, showers clearing late morning as fine spells increase. Westerlies becoming strong in the morning, then easing in the afternoon, 15. Wellington, early morning showers, possibly heavy about the eastern hills, then clearing to fine. Strong northwesterlies changing southwesterly before dawn, with gusts of 80 kilometres an hour in exposed places, then easing in the evening, 14. Christchurch, showers, possibly thundery with hail about Banks Peninsula, clearing to fine early morning. Southwesterlies strong in exposed places, and 14. Dunedin, showers, possibly heavy with snow to 500 metres, easing in the morning, then clearing in the afternoon. afternoon as fine spells increase. Strong westerlies gusting 90 kilometres an hour in the morning, dying out in the evening, and your high will be 13. 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
4: Namihi manaho kia koutou. Greetings to you all. I'm Carrie MacDonald, and you're listening to Mornings on RNZ Concert this Ratapu, Sunday, 20th of September. Well, coming up in this hour, something to look forward to if you enjoy Wagner. It's the very beautiful Siegfried Idyll. That's a little later in the hour. But we're going to start with Jean-Philippe Rameau. And for his second foray into stage music, he was 52 at the time, Rameau turned to the very popular form at the time, the opera ballet, which is a loosely structured series of tableaux linked by a general theme. And the thread that links the four acts of Rameau's first opera ballet, Les Indes Galantes, is the 18th century notion of the exotic. Every act presents a tale of love and intrigue in a distant land. The Indies, in this case, represented by Turkey, Peru, Persia, and North America. Well, after the grand ceremony of the peace pipe, everyone joins in a final chaconne.

The Chaconne from Les Indes Galantes by Jean-Philippe Rameau. And it was played by Les Musiciens du Louvre, directed by Marc Minkowski. Well, we're in the 16th century now, and Pierre de Manjoucourt is the man. He held positions at the cathedrals of Tours and Tournai before spending the last years of his life as the master of Philip II's Flemish chapel. Here's one of his motets.

Otoma Dijimi, performed by Lee Angeli Genève, a piece by Pierre de Monchicourt. You're listening to Mornings on RNZ Concert, and we are now in the Renaissance and early Baroque period, so we're all somewhere around the same sort of area. And the lute at this time had its greatest popularity. It was really popular. There were some highly skilled lute players who wrote music for their own instrument. And one of these was the Austrian Karl Kochalt. This is the Adagio of his Concerto for Lute in F.

Concerto for Lute in F, that was Adagio, a work by Karl Kohlhaas, who was Viennese, and joined in the string quartet performances with Mozart and Haydn, possibly the last great lutenist of Vienna. The popularity of the lute had started to die out by then. The lutenist in that recording, Miguel Ranquin, and he was performing with Il Pomodoro. You're listening to Mornings on RNZ Concert, 23 past 9 on a Sunday morning. And now for one of the most famous songs in the world. And it's also one of the most difficult to sing. We're not going to hear it sung. We're going to hear it played by Misha Majewski with Daria Hovora at the piano.

Playing music by Franz Schubert, Misha Majewski, the cellist, with Daria Hovora playing the piano. Du bist du diru. Du bist diru. Beautiful song. And now it's Wagner time. And his exquisite tone poem that he wrote in 1870 as a birthday present to his wife, Cosima, after their son Siegfried was born a year earlier. Before going to sleep on Christmas Eve, on the eve of her birthday, Cosima wrote in her diary that I've given nothing to Richard and had nothing from him. She didn't know that Richard had been working on her present for several weeks. And when she woke up, she heard a sound that grew ever louder. Music was sounding, and the music. After the music died away, Richard came into her with the five children and put into her hands the score of his symphonic birthday greeting. And everybody was in tears. Imagine it. Wagner had got together a small orchestra of 15 musicians on the step of their living room to give the intimate premiere. And among those was the eminent conductor Hans Richter, who learnt the trumpet part especially and even sailed out into the centre of Lake Lucerne to quietly practice it so that he wouldn't ruin the surprise. Here is that work, Siegfried Idyll by Richard Wagner. We're going to hear the Vienna Symphony conducted by Wolfgang Sawallisch.

Isn't it gorgeous music? The Siegfried Idyll by Richard Wagner, and played there by the Vienna Symphony, conducted by Wolfgang Sawallisch. Well, the final work for this part of the morning is all about a woman, kind of woman, as well as a real-life woman. Hoffman falls in love with Olympia, who's an automaton, or you might know as a robot. She sings one of Offenbach's opera's most famous arias.

wonderful soprano Rita Streich being a wind-up doll and singing about the birds in the arbour. The doll song Les Oiseaux dans la Chamille from the Tales of Hoffmann by Jacques Offenbach. Along with Rita Streich, it was the Berlin Radio Symphony Orchestra conducted by Richard Krauss. Well, thank you very much for your company. I'm Kerry MacDonald. I'll pass you to Maria Mo for the music for the rest of this Sunday morning. Meantime, here's part of a guitar quartet by Paganini, played by the Paganini Ensemble.

0: Hello, I'm David Morris. Join me for The Musical Omnivore on Sunday afternoons. Music from the Renaissance to the Romantics and beyond, and performers from the dawn of recording to the present day. The Musical Omnivore, 3 o'clock Sunday on RNZ Concert.
1: Well, hello and welcome. Kia ora koutou katoa. Welcome to Days on RNZ Concert with Maria Moe on this lovely Sunday morning. It feels like spring really is just around the corner. From here in the studio in Tāmaki Makaurau, there's a lovely view of trees in the courtyard, and the green leaves have started sprouting up just recently. And I hate to jinx things for myself at this point, but I have managed to pass winter this year without getting sick, not even once. So I'm very thankful for that, because I've seen how nasty the flu was this season. Fingers crossed. I hope you're doing well wherever you are and whatever you're doing. It's great to have your company. Let's start the show with Tommaso Albinoni. Here's his concerto for C for two oboes. Soloists Anthony Robson and Catherine Latham with Collegium Musicum 90, conducted by Simon Standage.

Concerto in C for two oboes by Tommaso Albinoni. The musicians were oboe soloists Anthony Robson and Catherine Latham, with Simon Standage conducting Collegium Musicum 90. Before we continue with our next piece, let's have a peek at what's coming up today. And it looks like there are a lot of evocative moments. Impressions of the Villa d'Este in Rome and its fanciful fountain. The spirit of Spain, captured by a composer who actually only spent a couple of hours there. And a Norwegian rhapsody by a Frenchman, just to name a few. Should be a very colourful morning ahead. Next, the duality of war, with March No. 5 from Edward Elgar's Pomp and Circumstance. James Judd conducts the NZSO.

March number 5 from Pomp and Circumstance by Edward Elgar. James Judd conducting the NZSO. Franz Liszt was a complex man. On the one hand, he was a superstar virtuoso pianist making women faint in his concerts. And on the other, he felt the need to cleanse himself spiritually every so often, living in a monastery for a retreat from the real world for a long time and also taking himself on years-long pilgrimages. And he put these experiences into Années de Pèlerinage, three volumes of travelling and soul-searching through Switzerland, Italy and beyond. Le Jeu d'eau à la Villa d'Este is from Book 2, Italy, inspired by the fountain at the Villa d'Este near Rome where he stayed. Here's pianist François-René Duchâble.

Pianist François-René Duchâble performing Les Jeux d'eau à la Villa d'Este, The Fountains at the Villa d'Este by Franz Liszt, which he prefaced on the score with the words, "But the water that I shall give him shall become in him a well of water springing up into eternal life," from the Gospel of John. Spiritual searching indeed. Now we have Petteris Vask's Violin Concerto No. 2. And this came 25 years after his Concerto No. 1, called Distant Light. And the theme of light comes into play again with this one, which is called In Evening Light, which Vask uses as a metaphor for the twilight years of life, still illuminating gently and reflecting back on the years leading up with all its joys and sorrows. This is the third movement, Andante con Amore. I love that. With love. Violinist Antje Vaitas performs with Camerata Bern.

Andante con amore from In Evening Light, concerto number 2 for violin and string orchestra by Petteris Fasks. And that is labelled as the third movement, but the work as a whole flows beautifully without a break in between the sections. Claude Debussy's Image for Orchestra are three distinct sections, and the second section is a three-movement suite unto itself called Iberia. Manuel de Falla praised Iberia for its authentic Spanish spirit, but the funny thing is that Debussy only visited Spain once, and that was only for a couple of hours. So Iberia is a product of his vibrant imagination, fueled by this Spanish exoticism that was so popular in early 20th century France. Here to perform is the Boston Symphony and conductor Michael Tilson Thomas.

Iberia from Image for Orchestra by Claude Debussy, a man who's known for pioneering impressionism in music, but try to fight it off in reference to himself, funnily enough. And Michael Tilson Thomas conducted the Boston Symphony. Julie Cooper says she wrote Fire Dove out of a strong desire to create a musical moment for calm reflection in the current angry state of the world, and that became a real driving force behind the piece. And she adds that the name of Fire Dove was inspired by an image of a dove rising out of the wars, bringing hope and peace for humanity and our precious earth. Powerful Sounds Now, brought to you by violinist Elena Urioste, organist Anna Lapwood, and the Chapel Choir of Pembroke College.

0: From the Auckland Town Hall to Wigmore Hall, Carnegie Hall and the Royal Albert Hall. 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
1: You're with Maria Moe on Concert Days, and just before we listened to Fire Dove by Julie Cooper, performed by violinist Elena Urioste, organist Anna Lapwood, and the Chapel Choir of Pembroke College. And now we have Edward Lalo's Norwegian Rhapsody, which began as a fantasy for violin and orchestra, which he wrote for Pablo de Sarasate in 1878. And then he reworked it the following year, using the whole orchestra this time, rather than a solo violin line. And he uses traditional Norwegian folk tunes and dances, and even borrowed a theme from Edvard Grieg, who was gaining massive popularity in Paris at the time, along with fellow Norwegian Johan Svendsen, in a time of what was a bit of a Scandinavian folklore wave. Let's listen to the Royal Philharmonic perform with conductor Jon Danny Butt.

Now that's what I call an ending. Norwegian Rhapsody by Edward Lalo, performed by the Royal Philharmonic and conductor Jon-Danny Butt. We have Johann Stamitz now, a very early work, orchestral trio in A, the number 2 from his Opus 1. Donald Armstrong leads the NZSO.

Johann Stamitz Orchestral Trio in A, performed by the NZSO. On one stave, for a small instrument, the man writes a whole world of the deepest thoughts and most powerful feelings. If I imagined that I could have created, even conceived the piece, I am quite certain that the excess of excitement and earth-shattering experience would have driven me out of my mind. And that's what Johannes Brahms wrote to Clara Schumann about Violin Partita No. 2 by J.S. Bach. And this is the suite that contains one of his most famous pieces, the Chaconne, which is a transformative experience from the simple concept of a theme and variations built upon a repeated bass line. But today we get to listen to the whole wonderful suite with the dancers Allemande, Courante, Sarabande, Gigue, and of course, culminating in the Chaconne, here's violinist Renaud Capuçon.

0: Violinist Renaud Capuçon bringing us Violin Sonata No. 2 in D minor by Johann Sebastian Bach. Devastating, profound, spiritual, reverent, a whole dictionary of words that still don't quite have the same impact as the music itself, and it was wonderful to listen to it all with you. You're with Maria Mo on Concert Days. Just up ahead is the midday news and weather. We'll be back in just a few minutes.
1: RNZ News, kia ora, I'm Sarah Bradley. Labor is promising to force Foodstuffs and Woolworths to run their wholesale operations independently from their retail stores. If elected in November, Labor would create two independently run wholesalers, Foodstuffs Wholesale and Woolworths Wholesale. The party says the policy will give smaller grocers more places to buy products and make it easier for supermarkets to open and grow. A re-elected national government wants to ban screen time in early childhood education centres and intends to limit screen use in years 1 to 3. The party says it wants a greater emphasis on books, handwriting, conversation, hands-on activities and direct interaction with teachers and other children. Education spokesperson Erica Stanford says tech still has a place in education, but it should enhance learning, not become the default way children learn. The Green Party says it'll restore city centre vibrancy with policies to lower small business rents and allow councils to run auctions for empty shops. The party is targeting what are known as ratchet clauses, which prevent the rent going below what a tenant already pays when the rent comes up for review. It says it will change the law for new and existing leases for businesses with turnover of less than $30 million, so when the rent is reviewed, it can also potentially decrease. Some of America's most prominent media organizations have signaled their intention to launch legal challenges against a ban by President Donald Trump. Journalists from CNN, MS Now, and Politico have been denied access to the White House. And British singer Ed Sheeran is expected about now to begin his first show since facing backlash over a controversial decision to drop rapper Macklemore from his US tour for making pro-Palestinian comments. Sheeran says the decision was made by his promoter.